This is the Composer's Datebook for June 29th. I'm John Burge. Today's date in 1914 marks the birthday of the famous Czech conductor Rafael Kubelik. He was the son of a very musical father, namely the violin virtuoso Jan Kubelik, known as the Czech Paganini. Rafael Kubelik studied violin, composition, and conducting at the Prague Conservatory and was an excellent pianist to boot, good enough to accompany his father on several concert tours. At the age of 19, Kubelik made his conducting debut with the Czech Philharmonic and later became that orchestra's artistic director. In 1950, Kubelik became director of the Chicago Symphony, in 1955, director of the Royal Opera House in Covent Garden, and in 1961, conductor of the Bavarian Radio Orchestra. It was with the Bavarian Orchestra that Kubelik made the bulk of his recordings, including a critically acclaimed set of Mahler symphonies. Like Mahler, Kubelik was both a conductor and a composer. "In public," said Kubelik, "I am practicing more as a conductor, but I could not live without composing, just as I would not be able to conduct without composing." Kubelik composed 5 operas, 3 symphonies, chamber music, choral works, and songs. He died at the age of 82 in 1996 in Lucerne.

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1: I'm Peter Van de Graaff. I'm thrilled to share this music with you, and I do use that word intentionally, as I'm going to share with you a symphony by a friend of Schubert, a very fine composer of the early 19th century, named Franz Lachner. He and his brother were good friends with Schubert, part of his inner circle. They would attend the Schubertiaden, as they were called, the parties given by Schubert and his friends. Franz Lachner's first symphony is coming up in just a few minutes, but first this by Schubert himself. It is the very famous March, or March Militaire No. 1, Military March No. 1 of the three. It's played by the duo Brahe Aden and Alexander Tamir.

Itzhak Perlman was the violinist. He's going to be at Blossom in July. Well, actually, July starts tomorrow. The Pittsburgh Symphony was led by John Williams, and that's John Barry's memorable theme for the 1985 movie Out of Africa, based on the memoirs of the writer Karen Blixen, known professionally as Isaac Dinesen, starring Meryl Streep and Robert Redford. That's from the Cinema Serenade album, which some of you have by virtue of your membership in WCLV. Next hour, after BBC News, among the works will be Rhapsody in Blue by George Gershwin.

0: We heard the Nonpareil Wind Band on WCLV. That's the Liberty Bell March by John Philip Sousa from 1893, famously used as the theme for Monty Python's Flying Circus many decades later. Timothy Foley conducted. And if you are in Philadelphia, there is a special National Park Service site for the Liberty Bell. It bears a message, proclaim liberty throughout all the land unto all the inhabitants thereof.
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0: Though if truth be told, perhaps for some of you in the WCLV audience, the message should be proclaim wakefulness throughout all the land unto all the inhabitants thereof. That said, it is time for news. It's 2 minutes after 7 on WCLV. U.S. negotiators are in Doha, Qatar for talks on the Iran agreement framework, but there is growing disagreement over whether the negotiations are fully underway or even formally agreed. Special Envoy Steve Witkoff and Jared Kushner are meeting Tuesday with Qatar's prime minister. On Wednesday, technical teams from the United States and Iran are expected to hold separate meetings with mediators from Qatar and Pakistan. In sports, at Progressive Field yesterday, the Rangers defeated the Guardians 6-3. In World Cup soccer, wow, was there drama. Brazil beat Japan 2-1. Paraguay eliminated Germany. And Netherlands did the same to Morocco, both on penalty kicks. Yesterday in sudden death, Norwegian golfer Victor Hovland scored a birdie on the first playoff hole to win the Travelers Championship over American Scottie Scheffler. And the Norwegian fans in the crowd, dressed in their soccer jerseys, are probably still celebrating. For in-depth news, tune to our sister station, 89.7 WKSU. It's going to be hot for the next several days. An extreme heat warning starts at noon today through 8 Thursday night. Temperatures are about 75 right now. 95 is the expected high today, tomorrow, and Thursday. And on July 4th, there is a 40% chance of thunderstorms. It's 3 after 7 on WCLV. The next news on the first program is at 7:35, and The pet news is at 7:25. This is from Act 1 of Swan Lake on WCLV.

Music that is the epitome of the noble sound, the Act II prelude from the opera Saul and David by Carl Nielsen. Esa-Pekka Salonen conducted the Swedish Radio Symphony Orchestra. A different side of Carl Nielsen is evident in the opera Masquerade, and we're going to hear the overture from that played by the San Francisco Symphony Orchestra, conducted by Herbert Blomstedt.

0: Lovely music there by Jerome Maross for a lovely movie from 1968, first film directed by Paul Newman, and he got to direct his wife Joanne Woodward in Rachel, Rachel. That was an Americana miniature based on the score. Paul Bateman led the City of Prague Philharmonic. Composer's Datebook coming up, and then the first hour of Drive Time will kick off with music by Scott Joplin. Stay tuned.
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